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He kisses her goodbye and heads for the radio station. Oh, he hates to leave her, but he's got another show to do. He knows she gets lonely, so he lets her know he's thinking about her. And though millions are listening, she knows who he's talking to.

He planned a surprise for the night of their first anniversary. He taped his show just so he could be home with her. The radio was playing, and as he walked in on her, her lover, he heard himself saying the last words that they ever heard.

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That's Tucker Wetmore with Brunette. I'm Rich Krieger. Coming up, Alan Jackson's final show is getting an additional performer. I'll tell you who that is right now. Here's Russell Dickerson.

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0: That's George Burge along with Luke Bryan. Ride, ride, ride. Russell Dickerson right before that. I'm Rich Krieger. And Alan Jackson's final show is called One More for the Road, Last Call. And it's pretty stacked. But there's another heavy hitter that just got added to the lineup, and that would be the Texas troubadour himself, George Strait. The show is going to be happening later this month on the 27th in Nashville. Other guests include Eric Church, Luke Combs, Riley Green, Lainey Wilson, and Carrie Underwood. Coming up, Max McNown, also Low Cash.
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0: That's Low Cash with Wrong Hearts. I'm Rich Krieger. Coming up, I need to know. Also, we'll hear from Josh Ross.
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0: That's Josh Ross. Hate How You Look. I'm Rich Krieger. And do you need to know how much money your spouse spends? Or are you okay not knowing? Most people want to know. About two-thirds of married adults surveyed say they expect to know what their significant other spends money on. Coming up, Jason Aldean.
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2: The U.S. Treasury quietly released its official financial report for 2025. It appears by its own numbers, the U.S. government seems insolvent. It's reported that the Treasury shows about $6 trillion in assets and over $47 trillion in liabilities. Add it all up, and it looks like the U.S. owes more than $130 trillion it doesn't have. If that were a family,

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0: That's Chevy Silverado from Bailey Zimmerman. I'm Rich Krieger. 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

That's George Burge. It won't be long. I'm Rich Krieger. Coming up, Luke Grimes gets some advice on his music career. Right now, here's Luke Combs.

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0: That's Hardy, Tim McGraw, Morgan Wallen, and Eric Church with their song MacArthur. Luke Combs right before that. I'm Rich Krieger. And when Luke Grimes was contemplating a music career and going through imposter syndrome, he got some very simple advice from his Yellowstone co-star and fellow musician, Ryan Bingham. Ryan told him, quote, "Hey man, if you got good songs." Luke said, "I was like, that's really cool. That's a good thing to hang on to. It can really be that simple." Coming up, Megan Maroney.
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2: 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We do like to take the high road. 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

0: That's Corey Kent with This Heart. Megan Maroney right before that. I'm Rich Krieger. Coming up, Blaming the Computer. Also, we'll hear from Ella Langley.
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0: 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I'm Rich Krieger. 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

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But we have always had faith in you, and you are killing it. So how about another song?

0: That's Vincent Mason. Wish you well. I'm Rich Krieger. 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

That's Riley Green, Change My Mind. I'm Rich Krieger. Coming up, Morgan Wallen gets mad at his piano. Right now, here's Kenny Chesney.

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0: That's John Morgan with Kid Myself, Kenny Chesney. Right before that, I'm Rich Krieger. And Morgan Wallen got so upset over technical difficulties at his show in Denver this past Friday night that he ended up shoving the piano and flipping it over. He was performing Sand in My Boots, and he couldn't hear the piano. So he ended up finishing the song a cappella with an audience sing-along. He joked about it the next night when it was time to perform the song. He said, quote, "Let's see if this piano works tonight." Coming up, Morgan Wallen.
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0: That's Dustin Lynch. That's his latest single, Easy to Love. Morgan Wallen right before that. I'm Rich Krieger. Coming up, some nonverbal ways that someone will show you that they love you. Also, we'll hear from Jordan Davis.
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0: That's Jordan Davis. Turn this truck around. I'm Rich Krieger, and here are some nonverbal ways that someone will show you that they love you. They make eye contact. They hold hands. They walk at your pace. They listen without interrupting, and they wait patiently while you're getting ready. Coming up, Bailey Zimmerman.
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That's Lainey Wilson with Somewhere Over Laredo. I'm Rich Krieger. Coming up, some stuff about Riley Green. Right now, here's Nate Smith.

0: That's Riley Green. That's his latest single, Think As You Drunk. I'm Rich Krieger. And I promised some stuff about Riley Green. Well, here it is. His upcoming album, That's Just Me, comes out in September. So he's extended his tour. He announced fall dates with support from Randy Houser, Cassius Culpepper, and Hannah McFarland on select nights. He also recently performed an unreleased song from an album called Lookout Mountain, and he teased a collaboration with Alabama singer Randy Owen. Coming up, Ella Langley.
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0: That's Luke Bryan with Country Song Came On. Ella Langley, right before that. I'm Rich Krieger. And if you got a grumpy bunch of people at a meeting, I've got a solution for you in just a few. We'll also hear from Kane Brown.
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0: That's Kane Brown with Woman, his latest single. I'm Rich Krieger. And if you got a grumpy bunch of employees at a meeting, ask them to sing. Research reveals that group singing is a great way to build bonds. 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Coming up, Justin Moore.
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0: That's Morgan Wallen with Don't We. I'm Rich Krieger. Josh Ross coming up next.
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1: AP News, I'm Marcela Sanchez. In California, votes in the race for governor are still being counted. Early returns had Republican Steve Hilton and Democrat Javier Becerra leading. Democrat Tom Steyer was further back. The top two candidates are expected to face each other in a runoff. In the race for mayor of Los Angeles, Karen Bass advanced to a November runoff election, but the AP has not yet called a second candidate to advance. In Iowa, Republican U.S. Representative Ashley Hinson and Democratic State Representative Josh Turek will face each other in November for the U.S. Senate seat. Zach Land won the Republican nomination for governor, beating Representative Randy Feenstra, who was endorsed by President Trump. Primaries were also held in New Mexico, New Jersey, Montana, and South Dakota. Kuwait says it's suspended commercial flights after an Iranian drone attack hit its airport and caused injuries. A Kuwaiti general said the airport's passenger building was severely damaged. AP correspondent Ben Thomas has more.
2: U.S. Central Command says Iran fired missiles at Kuwait and Bahrain but failed to hit their targets. Iran's paramilitary Revolutionary Guard says it targeted the headquarters of the U.S. Navy's 5th Fleet in Bahrain. Retaliation, it says, for the U.S. firing a missile into the engine room of another oil tanker trying to reach Iran despite the U.S. blockade. Central Command says it responded with strikes on an Iranian military ground control station on Keshem Island in the Strait of Hormuz. It all comes after Iranian news agencies reported Tehran had stopped communicating with mediators about a ceasefire. President Trump maintains talks have not ceased. I'm Ben Thomas.
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That's Tucker Wetmore with Brunette. I'm Rich Krieger. Coming up, the preparation that Megan Maroney has gone through for this Cloud 9 tour. Right now, here's Chris Stapleton.

0: 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So what are you waiting for? Turn it up.
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0: That's Corey Kent and Co. Wetzel with Rocky Mountain Low. Chris Stapleton right before that. I'm Rich Krieger. And Megan Maroney just kicked off her Cloud 9 tour. And it's a long one. It's going all the way till October. So to prepare for this grueling schedule, she had to make sure she could maintain her stamina and energy during her stage performance. So what'd she do? She wore a weighted vest to rehearsals. She would also sing while using a treadmill with the weighted vest. And to help with recovery, she'd use the sauna and a cold plunge every day. Coming up, Ella Langley, also Luke Bryan.
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That's Luke Bryan, Country, and She Knows It. Ella Langley, right before that. I'm Rich Krieger. Coming up, how much of a slacker are you at work? Also, we'll hear from Megan Maroney.

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0: That's Megan Maroney with Beautiful Things. I'm Rich Krieger. And how do you stack up when it comes to slacking? Well, the average worker admits to wasting more than 2 hours every workday on everything from making personal phone calls to socializing with coworkers to simply spacing out. Coming up, Chris Young.
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1: AP News, I'm Marcela Sanchez. Kuwait has suspended its commercial flights after Iranian drones heavily damaged the country's airport and killed one person. The strikes came as semi-official Iranian news agencies said the country had stopped communicating with mediators about extending a ceasefire in the war with the U.S. and Israel. A regional official said Tehran wanted the truce in Lebanon enforced before returning to talks. Yesterday, Secretary of State Marco Rubio said he was optimistic about potentially resuming nuclear talks with Iran. AP Washington correspondent Sagar Magani reports.
2: Rubio says for the first time in his memory,
3: they have agreed to negotiate aspects of their nuclear program that just a month ago, or just a year ago, they were refusing to even mention, much less enter into discussions about.
2: At the same time,
3: that is not a guarantee that ultimately it will lead to a deal that's acceptable to the Senate or acceptable to the American people.
2: Rubio's appearance before a Senate panel came during an unsteady ceasefire between the U.S. and Iran, with back-and-forth attacks in recent days. Lawmakers from both sides are questioning the war's growing price tag. Maryland Democrat Chris Van Hollen notes it's a war Israeli leader Benjamin Netanyahu has wanted for decades.
4: Turns out he finally found a president who was both stupid and reckless enough to join him.
1: Officials in Ukraine say a massive Russian aerial attack killed at least 22 civilians and injured 138. The attack on Kyiv and other cities began overnight and stretched into Tuesday. In California, votes in the race for governor are still being counted. Early returns had Republican Steve Hilton and Democrat Javier Becerra leading. The top two candidates are expected to face each other in a runoff. Primaries were also held in Iowa, Montana, New Jersey, New Mexico, and South Dakota. This is AP News.
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0: And I've been sent to spread the message as well. And a very good morning to you. And welcome into the Mountain Country Morning Show. And welcome to Wednesday. Yep, it's a hike to the summit Wednesday as we go ahead and literally get our first full week of June in under our belts. Hey, man, when we get to the summit, we got the Dixie Diner opening up for business. And I've got a lot of great music as we go ahead and take the winding uphill trail here on the Mountain Country Morning Show, including a lot of great new music. I'll tell you about that in a second. But if you'd like your business to be the 6 a.m. news sponsor Monday through Friday, just pick up the phone and give us a call, 706-632-WPPL. 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
1: Well, good Wednesday morning, North Georgia, and it is clear as can be as we are talking middle of the week forecast, plus it's less humid, so it feels very pleasant. With clear skies, we are expecting a whole lot of sunshine today, highs later this afternoon in the upper 70s. Have a great one, and I'm Georgia meteorologist Holly Strano in the GNN Weather Center.
0: Thank you very much, Holly, and I've got a lot of great new music to get to you as well, including Ashley Cook with her new single. 615 Collective is back out with some new music, and we're going to get things rolling with Riley Green. Are you ready? Let's do this thing.

0: 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Before that, Tim McGraw's Better Half, Faith Hill, and The Way You Love Me. Also for you, we had 615 Collective, and they've got a brand new project they're about to drop, and that is their first single from it. No one ever talks about that. And Riley Green got it started. Think as you drunk I am, because, you know, the drunker I stand here, the longer I get. Yeah, and I still believe, if you just heard that song for the first time, at the end of it, did that sound a lot like Toby Keith? It sounded like Toby Keith to me. Now, whether or not they actually used Toby Keith is a whole different story, but I'll be kind of curious to see what happens with that song with Mr. Green. And welcome into the Mountain Country Morning Show, where your Mountain Country time is 6:18 as you get your Hike to the Summit Wednesday going. I've got some more great music for you, too, so we'll get to it here in just a moment with a duet. Yep, Austin Williams teams up with Chase Matthew. I've got that on the way for something that's going to happen in a couple of days on the Mountain Country Morning Show.
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0: Better get your boots on if you're going to go honky-tonking with Bo Cephas. There's Hank Jr. for you here on the Mountain Country Morning Show to wrap up a trifecta of your country music. Tay Lewis before that, Hole in the Wall, and Austin Williams and Chase Matthew got it started. And there's nothing like those country Friday nights. Yeah, and only 2 days away, too. It is 6:30. We've got the latest from GNN News on the way for you next. That's brought to you by Jackson Fort Governor. And we also happen to have your forecast at 6:30. That's sponsored by the Loving Road Stop and Go. If you keep hitting that snooze bar, come on, time to get up, get out of bed. Let's get this day rolling, shall we?
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2: The District Attorney's Office for the Northern District of Georgia said on Tuesday the man accused of fatally stabbing a woman on a MARTA train is now facing a federal charge of committing an act of violence causing death at a mass transportation station. Atlanta News First reports 25-year-old John Matthews allegedly stabbed Margaret Swan 18 to 20 times on a MARTA train near the Oakland City Station last Saturday. The violent event just comes about 2 weeks away from the World Cup.
3: The World Cup. Like, what if the World Cup wasn't coming here? Like, there's no protection for these women.
2: Swan's daughter is calling for more police on trains, while MARTA notes it has 280 officers for rider safety. Matthews is also charged with murder. The principal at Thomasville High School, Bryson Daniels, is resigning to pursue an opportunity with the Turner County School System. Thomasville City Schools has begun the search for his replacement, but has not provided further details on his departure. Some Georgia high schoolers are getting a heads up on financial literacy knowledge after competing in a personal finance challenge.
4: I think every high schooler should have the right to learn personal finance.
5: That's Lambert High valedictorian Arhan Barve, who took part in a national personal finance challenge at the Federal Reserve in Midtown. He tells Atlanta News First Georgia requires at least half a credit in financial literacy to graduate, which he thinks is better than nothing.
4: It's definitely moving in the right direction, but I think a lot of steps need to be taken to make sure, you know, it's growing at an even faster rate.
5: Research from Stanford University show fewer than half of Americans can pass a basic financial literacy test, and 41 states now require some kind of financial literacy program in high school. I'm Rosia Rivera.
2: And I'm Liz Kennedy.
1: This has been GNN News on the Georgia News Network.
6: A journey from alone and abandoned to one of the most successful businessmen in Georgia history. Conservative Rick Jackson.
7: I spent Christmas Eve alone in a children's home. 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
6: Rick Jackson knows what it's like to go without. 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
7: Unlike career politicians, I know how some extra money can change everything. 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
6: Conservative businessman Rick Jackson will deliver major property tax relief that failed career politicians never will.
7: I'll get you a boatload of your money back, or I won't run again. 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

0: Saturday, 7 until 3. 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
1: Well, good Wednesday morning, North Georgia, and it is clear as can be as we are talking middle of the week forecast, plus it's less humid, so it feels very pleasant. With clear skies, we are expecting a whole lot of sunshine today, highs later this afternoon in the upper 70s. Have a great one, and I'm Georgia meteorologist Holly Strano in the GNN Weather Center.
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0: Lakeland Lemmings for you. 19 and single? No, it ain't the end of the world. That's for darn sure. Matter of fact, you got the world by the tail if you happen to be 19 and single. Just go ahead and be happy, but treat each other with kindness and respect, please. Also throwing in there for you, too, Mo Pitney, and that's his new single. It's a good one, too. And if you happen to be a fan of the fiddle, that's a good one. It's called Fiddle Around. And welcome into the Mountain Country Morning Show here on this Stride to the Summit, Hike to the Summit Wednesday. Yeah, man. We're making our way on up the mountain to the mountain peak, and I can see in the distance through my high-powered binoculars the Dixie Diner, which will be open for business with our very own chef, Mr. Jim Quinton. He'll be serving up some tasty musical morsels for your lunch hour. Let's find out what's going on in your community calendar. It's brought to you by the Riverwalk Shops in McKaysville. A benefit singing for Carmen Ensley Mashburn is going to be held on Saturday, July 4th at noon at Ron Henry Horseshoe Bend Park, located at 1156 River Road in Mineral Bluff. They're going to be having hot dog plates and raffle prizes available, and all of the proceeds are going to support Carmen and her family. 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That's just one of the many great things going on in your community calendar, and it's brought to you by the Riverwalk Shops in McKaysville. 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
8: 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If I-

0: There's the man from Noonan, Mr. Alan Jackson, living on love, to go ahead and wrap up hour number one of the Mountain Country Morning Show. Before that, a lady who knows how to rock it out and has been in rock, but is trying to make inroads in the country arena. That would be a Melissa Etheridge with Rise before that. And that's a mountain track for you. Brantley Gilbert out of Jefferson, Georgia with Good Damn, and Noah Hicks with Chevy again here on WPPL-FM, Blue Ridge and Blairsville. Coming up, we've got the latest news headlines at 7. That's brought to you by Blue Ridge Oil Change. Got your forecast, too. 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
1: AP News, I'm Marcela Sanchez. Los Angeles Mayor Karen Bass has advanced to a November runoff as she fights to stay in City Hall. The Associated Press hasn't yet called a second candidate to advance to the runoff. And votes in the race for California governor are still being counted. Early returns had Republican Steve Hilton and Democrat Javier Becerra leading. Democrat Tom Steyer was further back. The top two candidates are expected to face each other in a runoff. The U.S. wants to impose new tariffs on dozens of trading partners. AP correspondent Donna Warder has more.
2: The Trump administration is proposing 10% tariffs or more on products from dozens of major trading partners to address the importation of goods made with forced labor. A report by the U.S. trade representative says Canada, Mexico, Taiwan, the United Kingdom, and some other countries and territories would face 10% additional tariffs for allegedly failing to enforce a forced labor import ban. A 12.5% additional tariff would be imposed on China, Japan, India, South Korea, Brazil, and dozens of other countries. The new tariffs would not take effect immediately and are subject to public comment and review. Donna Warder, Washington.
1: CBS News has fired longtime 60 Minutes correspondent Scott Pelley a day after he reportedly said editor-in-chief Barry Weiss was, quote, murdering the show. In a termination notice obtained by the Associated Press, Nick Bilton, the program's new executive producer, accused Pelley of carrying out what he called an ambush against him. Kuwait has suspended its commercial flights after Iranian drones heavily damaged the country's airport and killed one person. Yesterday, the U.S. military said Iran fired missiles at Kuwait and Bahrain, but they failed or were shot down. This is AP News.
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0: 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That is Blue Ridge Oil Change. Good morning and welcome into the Mountain Country Morning Show on this Hike to the Summit Wednesday. Steve Nichols with you. Got more great music on the way, and I happen to have Tim McGraw standing by after we go ahead and get Holly Strano and your Mountain Country forecast.
9: Well, good Wednesday morning, North Georgia, and it is clear as can be as we are talking middle of the week forecast, plus it's less humid, so it feels very pleasant. With clear skies, we are expecting a whole lot of sunshine today, highs later this afternoon in the upper 70s. Have a great one, and I'm Georgia meteorologist Holly Strano in the GNN Weather Center.

0: Elvis Forey from 1957 and Hard-Headed Woman. Before that, Carson Beyer and Too Far. And it was nice having him in studio with our very own Jim Quinton. And Tim McGraw got it started with Song for America, just in time for America's 250th birthday coming up this 4th of July. It's 7:15. 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You can call them up at 706-455-7842.
1: I'm Matt McCoy, GNN Sports. The Braves opened their series with Toronto with a win, edging the Blue Jays 4-3. Matt Olson, solo homer in the sixth, snapped the 3-3 tie. Bryce Elder went 6 2/3 innings to get the win, and the bullpen closed it out. Raisel Iglesias able to strand the tying and go-ahead runs on base in the ninth to save it. Georgia baseball is getting ready for the Super Regionals of the NCAA tournament this weekend. The Bulldogs will host Mississippi State in a best-of-three series. The winner heads to the College World Series in Omaha. NFL news. The Falcons have locked up star receiver Drake London for the next 4 years. They've reached a deal with London on an extension, the four-year deal worth $141 million. WNBA hoops last night. Ryan Howard went off for 36 points. She leads the Dream to a 91-75 win over Connecticut. The NBA finals tip off tonight as the Spurs hosting the Knicks in Game 1. And the Stanley Cup finals in the NHL are underway. Las Vegas won Game 1 at Carolina 5-4. That's sports. I'm Matt McCoy on the Georgia News Network.
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0: That's Laura Brina and her new single, Drinkin' Town, here on the Mountain Country Morning Show. 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

0: Chancey Williams with Adios. Well, you know, and hola. It's good to have you with us here on the Mountain Country Morning Show. That's Chancey for you here in Mountain Country. And before that, Taylor Austin Dye with her new single, it's entitled Darling. So good to have you with us on the Mountain Country Morning Show. And a big sunrise shout out going out to Dr. Stacy, Dr. Hudson, and the great team of Family Life Chiropractic Center. They had their 30th anniversary pâté soirée yesterday at 351 East Highland Street in Blue Ridge, celebrating 30 years of chiropractic care right here in the mountains. And they made us feel so welcome and so at home. So congratulations on 30 years and many, many more. Now, I've got a lot of great music to go ahead and get to, including the brand new single from Luke Combs and his new single to kick off the next half hour. Right now, we'll get the latest news headlines from around the Peach State from GNN. It's brought to you by ETC. That's the good folks of Ella J Telephone Company.
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2: The Savannah Hilton Head International Airport is preparing for a major renovation project. The airport recently received a $10 million federal grant to help fund updates for several areas of the airport. Lori Linna, Director of Marketing and Air Service Development, tells WSAV-TV the renovations will take place in phases over the next several years, allowing the airport to continue operating while construction is underway.
3: The whole process is going to touch almost every corner of the whole building. So it really is going to be fun. It's going to be a little inconvenient, but, you know, we're all looking forward to getting in the middle of it and making sure that it doesn't impact passengers.
2: Some of the new things coming to the airport include a future Air Margaritaville location. The suspension of Georgia's gas tax ends soon. Governor Brian Kemp signaled on Monday that he will not extend the break at the pump, which was first instituted near the beginning of the Iran war. Statewide averages for a gallon of regular unleaded will climb to over $4 soon, so fill up while you can. And more jobs are coming to Middle Georgia.
4: A building material company is investing $100 million in Central Georgia. Governor Brian Kemp announced yesterday that Acelor Middle Building Solutions is planning to build a North American headquarters on Airport South Drive in Bibb County. It will result in more than 100 new jobs. The company will specialize in making materials for walls and roofs of buildings. I'm Thomas Cage.
2: A Jones County teacher has been named Georgia's 2027 Teacher of the Year, Charm Map and Eighth Grade Math Teacher at Clifton Ridge Middle School. Was recognized as the statewide winner at the Georgia Aquarium. I'm Liz Kennedy.
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0: whole lot of sunshine today. Highs later this afternoon in the upper 70s. Have a great one. And I'm Georgia meteorologist Holly Strano in the GNN Weather Center.
1: 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Crisp morning, 53 degrees. Here's Luke Combs on...

0: Hank is hurting too here on the Mountain Country Morning Show. That is some brand spanking new music from Trey Lewis for you here in Mountain Country. Just before that, we got to go ahead and hear Luke Combs and the latest single from his great new project. That's called Rethink Some Things. Mountain Country Time, 7:41. Yeah, it is a little bit on the crisp side this morning. Kind of feels like a fall morning. 53 degrees to go ahead and get things started here at the WPPL studio, so be aware of that. But man, we're looking forward to a really nice looking stretch of weather with highs in the 70s. A little bit cooler than average, but yeah, still quite nice. Let's find out what's going on in the Mountain Country community calendar. That's brought to you by the Riverwalk Shops in McKaysville, where you can shop, dine, and unwind. The Towns County Historical Society invites the public to the grand reopening and 90th anniversary celebration of the Old Rock Jail Museum. That's coming up this Saturday, June 6th, from noon to 2 at 91 South Barong Street in Hiawassee. The event's going to feature a ribbon-cutting ceremony, guest speakers, music, refreshments, and more as the community celebrates a historic local landmark, and everyone is invited to attend. That is the grand reopening and 90th anniversary celebration of the Old Rock Jail Museum this Saturday from noon until 2 at 91 South Barong Street in Hiawassee. That's just one of the many great things in your Mountain Country community calendar, brought to you by the Riverwalk Shops in McKaysville. I've got the latest single from Bradley Gaskin on the way for you next on the Mountain Country Morning Show.
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13: Hey, this is Bradley Gaskin, and I think it's time to hear one of mine here on Mountain Country. Come on, guys.
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0: for you, and you'll find that on his new project. It's called Country and She Knows It, here on the Mountain Country Morning Show. Just before that, Bradley Gaskin and his latest single, Nothing Like That Hard Alabama Rain. And it's 7:52. That's your Mountain Country time. Hang tight. Got a mountain track on the way for you next. You gotta love them. Those are the deep cuts, the ones that only you get to hear, more than likely, because we love to have you be the first in the country to hear your country first. So keep it right here on Mountain Country Radio.
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0: That's the Kentucky boy. Yeah, kind of put you in the mood for the 4th of July, because as long as that flag flies, there's always outlaws like us. That's a mountain track for you here on the Mountain Country Morning Show, and we are so glad to have you along with us here on WPPL-FM, Blue Ridge in Blairsville. I've got another couple hours to go. We're at the halfway point. We'll get your news at 8 on the way. 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
1: 94.3. AP News, I'm Marcela Sanchez. California's primary for governor to replace Governor Gavin Newsom remains unresolved. Votes are still being counted, but early returns had Republican Steve Hilton and Democrat Javier Becerra leading. Los Angeles Mayor Karen Bass has advanced to a November runoff. Primary elections were also held in Iowa, Montana, New Mexico, New Jersey, and South Dakota. The Trump administration is scrapping plans to create a $1.8 billion fund to compensate allies of President Trump. Correspondent Ed Donahue has more.
2: Acting Attorney General Todd Blanche told a House committee,
3: "We are not moving forward with the fund, period."
2: New York Democrat Grace Meng asked,
4: "Not moving forward ever."
3: "Correct."
4: "Oh."
2: The administration had said the fund was essential to make up for what officials insist was weaponized law enforcement during the Biden administration. Blanche said the Justice Department was not abandoning part of a settlement with the IRS that gave President Trump and his family immunity from tax audits. Connecticut Democrat Rosa DeLauro says it adds up to about $100 million.
5: "We are going to forever barred and precluded from examining or prosecuting the president, his sons, and the Trump Organization's current tax filings."
2: The president sued the IRS over leaked tax returns. Ed Donahue, Washington.
1: A prediction market reported U.S. Representative George Santos to federal prosecutors after he boasted he'd be going to President Trump's State of the Union address, then bet against his own attendance. This is according to a person who spoke to the AP on condition of anonymity. Kalshi, the online prediction marketplace, referred Santos to the Department of Justice after detecting suspicious trades made by the former congressman. More stories at apnews.com. This is AP News.
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4: Well, good Wednesday morning, North Georgia, and it is clear as can be as we are talking middle of the week forecast, plus it's less humid, so it feels very pleasant. With clear skies, we are expecting a whole lot of sunshine today, highs later this afternoon in the upper 70s. Have a great one, and I'm Georgia meteorologist Holly Strano in the GNN Weather Center.
0: 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Currently, a little sunshine, 53 degrees. Here's Chris Young and Shaylin.

0: That is Kylie Morgan for him. It's entitled Love and Country Music and More New Music for You here on the Mountain Country Morning Show. Before that, the lovely Sarah Evans and Coal Mine, also Logan Mize. 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

0: Ryan Larkins, that's the song that actually put him on the country map. It's called Bones. Also, Drew Baldridge with Love Needs You on the Mountain Country Morning Show. Good morning. Welcome into your Hike to the Summit Wednesday. We are winding up the mountain trail, making our way to the summit. I've got more great music on the way for you, too, including a great new single from Spencer Hatcher to kick off the next half hour. Right now, GNN News takes us around the Peach State. 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
2: The District Attorney's Office for the Northern District of Georgia said on Tuesday the man accused of fatally stabbing a woman on a MARTA train is now facing a federal charge of committing an act of violence causing death at a mass transportation station. Atlanta News First reports 25-year-old John Matthews allegedly stabbed Margaret Swan 18 to 20 times on a MARTA train near the Oakland City Station last Saturday. The violent event just comes about 2 weeks away from the World Cup.
3: The World Cup. Like, what if the World Cup wasn't coming here? Like, there's no protection for these women.
2: Swan's daughter is calling for more police on trains, while MARTA notes it has 280 officers for rider safety. Matthews is also charged with murder. The principal at Thomasville High School, Bryson Daniels, is resigning to pursue an opportunity with the Turner County School System. Thomasville City Schools has begun the search for his replacement, but has not provided further details on his departure. Some Georgia high schoolers are getting a heads up on financial literacy knowledge after competing in a personal finance challenge.
4: I think every high schooler should have the right to learn personal finance.
5: That's Lambert High valedictorian Arhan Barve, who took part in a national personal finance challenge at the Federal Reserve in Midtown. He tells Atlanta News First Georgia requires at least half a credit in financial literacy to graduate, which he thinks is better than nothing.
4: It's definitely moving in the right direction, but I think a lot of steps need to be taken to make sure, you know, it's growing at an even faster rate.
5: Research from Stanford University show fewer than half of Americans can pass a basic financial literacy test, and 41 states now require some kind of financial literacy program in high school. I'm Rosia Rivera.
2: And I'm Liz Kennedy.
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1: 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Sunny, 57 degrees in Blue Ridge.

0: Jennifer Alvarado, yeah, who was in studio with our Jim Quinton here just last week, man. Nice to meet her, too. That is her debut single, Paris, here on Mountain Country, 103.9 and 94.3 FM. 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Yeah, she visited here and then went on down to Griffin to go ahead and play a show. Spencer Hatcher, just before that, Turn This Town Into a Honky Tonk. 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Right now, let's go around your Mountain Country community calendar. That's brought to you by the Riverwalk Shops in McKaysville. Union County Fire and Rescue is looking for volunteers to serve as firefighters and support personnel. Residents interested in making a difference in their community can apply at the headquarters station located at 507 Shoot Factory Road. You can also apply online at makemeafirefighter.org. And that's just one of the many great things in your Mountain Country community calendar, brought to you by the Riverwalk Shops in McKaysville.
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0: The Hammond Brothers and One Horse Town, also thrown in there for you too. Loretta Lynn, You're Looking at Country. Thomas Mack with A Mountain Track, Hard Pass. Jason Aldean, Don't Tell on Me. And Aaron Lewis's new single, Give My Country Back, on WPPL FM, Blue Ridge in Blairsville. 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
1: AP News, I'm Mayla Sanchez. California's primary for governor to replace Governor Gavin Newsom remains unresolved. Votes are still being counted, but early returns had Republican Steve Hilton and Democrat Javier Becerra leading. Los Angeles Mayor Karen Bass has advanced to a November runoff. Primary elections were also held in Iowa, Montana, New Mexico, New Jersey, and South Dakota. The Trump administration is scrapping plans to create a $1.8 billion fund to compensate allies of President Trump. Correspondent Ed Donahue has more.
2: Acting Attorney General Todd Blanche told a House committee,
3: "We are not moving forward with the fund, period."
2: New York Democrat Grace Meng asked,
4: "Not moving forward ever?"
3: "Correct."
4: "Oh."
2: The administration had said the fund was essential to make up for what officials insist was weaponized law enforcement during the Biden administration. Blanche said the Justice Department was not abandoning part of a settlement with the IRS that gave President Trump and his family immunity from tax audits. Connecticut Democrat Rosa DeLauro says it adds up to about $100 million.
5: "We are going to forever barred and precluded from examining or prosecuting the president, his sons, and the Trump Organization's current tax filings."
2: The president sued the IRS over leaked tax returns. Ed Donahue, Washington.
1: A prediction market reported U.S. Representative George Santos to federal prosecutors after he boasted he'd be going to President Trump's State of the Union address, then bet against his own attendance. This is according to a person who spoke to the AP on condition of anonymity. Kalshi, the online prediction marketplace, referred Santos to the Department of Justice after detecting suspicious trades made by the former congressman. More stories at apnews.com. This is AP News.
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0: 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He's a transmission specialist, so if you've got something going on with your transmission, take it to Bobby, or you can also give him a call and let him know what's going on with it. 706-946-6836. That's 706-946-6836. 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That's Brock's Tri-County Transmissions. Well, let's go ahead and get that forecast. I tell you what, after a couple of weeks of nothing but rain, we're going to have a nice little stretch of sunshine and low humidity. Holly Strano's got your forecast next. That's brought to you by TDS Telecom.
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13: As we continue through your Wednesday, North Georgia, mostly sunny skies, plus it's less humid. Makes a huge difference, doesn't it? Highs later this afternoon in the upper 70s. I hope you're having a great day. Midweek already. Enjoy it. I'm Georgia meteorologist Holly Strano in the GNN Weather Center.
0: 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Here's Bryce Leatherwood.

0: Cody Webb for you, and that's his new single, Beer Fishy Fishy. I don't know if that actually works when you put the line in the water and go, Beer Fishy Fishy, Beer Fishy Fishy, because about the time you end up doing the first one way too much, it's a Beer Fishy Fishy. But anyway, that's good stuff and fun from Cody Webb. Trisha Yearwood, Garth Brooks' Better Half, Heaven, Heartache, and The Power of Love before that. Little Big Town's latest single, Hey There, Sunshine. And a young man who's going to open up for Clint Black at the Georgia Mountain Fairgrounds, Bryce Leatherwood. She's wrong, she's right. It's 9:20, that's your Mountain Country time, and we have got a lot of great new music coming your way. On the way, I've got Dawson Anderson's new one, also Addison Johnson, and Charlie Worsham will get it started next on Mountain Country 103.9 and 94.3 FM, streaming online too at mountaincountryradio.com.
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Nothing like a good harmonica, is there? That's Tracy Lawrence singing about the folks that work here at Mountain Country Radio. Renegades, Rebels, and Rogues here on the Mountain Country Morning Show. I'm not sure which category I fall in. Well, I probably fall into all three. Who am I kidding? Dawson Anderson before that with brand new music, Like You Never Left. Kojo, Cody Johnson before that. I like that new song too. Take Me Back, Leave Me There. Also, Addison Johnson with new music. It's entitled Flames. And Charlie Worsham. It's good to hear from Charlie once again. That's called Family Man. 9:39 is your Mountain Country time. Let's go around the Mountain Country community calendar to let you know what's going on. And it's brought to you by the Riverwalk Shops in McKaysville. Gilmer County parents with children from newborn to 5 years old are encouraged to sign up for free monthly books through First Readers. 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Organizers say only about 900 of Gilmer County's estimated 1,500 children under age 5 are currently enrolled. Reading to children early can help improve language development and future school success. To learn more or to register your child, you can search First Readers Gilmer County online, and that's First, F-E-R-S-T, Readers, Gilmer County online. That's just one of the many great things going on in your community calendar. It's brought to you by the Riverwalk Shops in McKaysville. I've got brand new music from Corey Kent coming up next.

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0: That is a band based out of Calhoun, Georgia. One for the Road. That is Shine for you in Mountain Country. Before that, Bertie Higgins taking us to the place where Bogey and Bacall hung out. Great movie, too, by the way. Key Largo. Megan Maroney, who's your daddy? I can answer that question, but it would get me in a lot of trouble. Ken Dimash, this beer's broken, and all my beers were, too. It's funny, you know, you twist the top off, and then that barley malt and hops just makes its way into the belly. And Corey Kent got it started with cigarette burns. And that's going to do it for my time. I want to thank you so much for the privilege of yours on this Hike to the Summit Wednesday. There's the Dixie Diner. Close sign's still on, but Jim Quinton's in the house. It'll open up at noon today. Have a great Wednesday, and I'll talk to you tomorrow morning. See you later. Today's best country and all-time favorites,
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2: As we continue through your Wednesday, North Georgia, mostly sunny skies, plus it's less humid. Makes a huge difference, doesn't it? Highs later this afternoon in the upper 70s. I hope you're having a great day. Midweek already. Enjoy it. I'm Georgia meteorologist Holly Strano in the GNN Weather Center.
3: 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Good morning to you. Jim Quinton back with you with Kenny Whitmire.

0: Taking us back to 1981, that's Juice Newton and Angel of the Morning here in Mountain Country. Before that, we heard the latest from Daly and Vincent, God's Country. Taking us back to 85, it was Dolly and Don't Call It Love. Vince Gill before Miss Dolly, Nobody Held Her Like Me. And Kenny Whitmire started the set off with One Foot in the Grave. Good morning to you. Jim Quinton back with you. Just a proud to be here, as Cousin Minnie would say. Request lines, well, they're open. If there's something you'd like to hear, let me know. 706-632-WPPL. 706-632-9775. Or you can get us toll-free, 888-632-9775. Coming up next, it's my on-air girlfriend, Erica Nicole. She's got a great new tune for you, and she's going to do it right after this in Mountain Country.
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Taking us back to the 80s, that's Ronnie McDowell and I Dream of Women Like You in Mountain Country. Before Ronnie, we heard the new one from Jenna Paulette. It's called High Noon. Also in the set, Brad Paisley featuring David Lee Murphy. It's called Hi-Ho Silverado. Brantley Gilbert's Without Here. And my on-air girlfriend, Erica Nicole, started the set off with Wouldn't Want Me Either. Good morning to you. 10:40 is the time. It is about 68 degrees outside, nice and sunny. Let's get a look at the Tri-State Community Calendar, see what's going on in the area. It's brought to us by our friends at the Riverwalk Shops in McKaysville. You're invited out for homecoming and decoration at Mount Zion Baptist Church. June 7th, they're going to have preaching in the cemetery at 10, worship service at 11. Lunch will follow in the afternoon. Come on out and join in with them as they remember all those that have gone on before us. Everyone is welcome to attend each and every service. Church is located on Notley Dam Road at Mitchell Allen. Is the pastor. That's news of another community event in our area brought to you by the Riverwalk Shops in McKaysville. Great place

0: to shop, dine, and unwind. Stay with me. 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
0: That's right. Have we figured that out? 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

to me. That's music for you from Barbara Mandrell and Lee Greenwood in Mountain Country. Before that, we heard Scotty McCrary featuring Josh Turner, and Your Man is the name of that one. Greg Pratt, Country Raised Her, and Max McNown started things off with Something to Someone. Here in Mountain Country. Now remember, the request lines are open. There's some you'd like to hear. Let me know. 706-632-WPPL at 706-632-9775. You can even get us toll free. 888-632-9775. We love to play the music you want to hear in Mountain Country. Stay with me. We've got news coming up at 11. 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

0: AP News. Good morning, I'm Ed Donahue. The mayor of Los Angeles, Karen Bass, is advancing to the November runoff for another term. Bass has acknowledged that her time in office in L.A. has been bumpy.
1: We're going to build a city where parents and kids do not have to navigate tents, because in the nation's second largest city, there should never be anybody that is sleeping on our streets. We are a city that can deal with this, and we have been doing it.
0: The AP has not yet called a second candidate to advance in the runoff in Los Angeles, but Republican Spencer Pratt, known for the reality show The Hills, is in second place. He's ready to debate Bass.
2: This idea that it's just we need more beds, I agree. We do need beds in treatment facilities, mandatory treatment. That's not jail. Criminals deserve to go to jail.
0: Two Democrats and a Republican are leading in early returns in California's crowded primary for governor to replace Gavin Newsom. They are Democrats Javier Becerra and Tom Steyer, and Republican Steve Hilton. Democrats in California are facing challenges despite redrawing the state's congressional map. A day after acting Attorney General Todd Blanche said the Trump administration is not moving ahead with a fund for supporters of President Trump who feel they were wronged by the Biden Justice Department, Oregon Democratic Senator Ron Wyden asked Treasury Secretary Scott Bessent if the plan is still in place to move forward on IRS immunity for President Trump and his family.
3: I'd like a yes or no answer to that.
4: You can answer the question. You can't tell me how to answer it. So...
3: I got five minutes. I'm going to use them for these questions.
4: Well, you're using up your time now, sir. As I said, I am unable to comment with this ongoing litigation.
3: Okay.
0: The microphone was not working. Kuwait briefly shut its main airport after Iranian drones heavily damaged a passenger terminal building, killing an Indian national. This is AP News.
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13: As we continue through your Wednesday, North Georgia, mostly sunny skies, plus it's less humid. Makes a huge difference, doesn't it? Highs later this afternoon in the upper 70s. I hope you're having a great day. Midweek already. Enjoy it. I'm Georgia meteorologist Ali Strano in the GNN Weather Center.
11: 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Let's get you back to the country with Luke Combs. 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

0: taking us back to 1972 in Mountain Country. That's Lynn Anderson and Fool Me One More Time. Before Lynn, we heard from Luke Bryan, Fish Hunt, Golf Drink, Brothers Osborne, It Ain't My Fault. The band Lula before that with their new one, it's called Low. And we started the set off, Luke Combs, Rethink Some Things in Mountain Country. 1121 is your time. 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
1: Coffee black, cigarette. Start this day like all the rest. First thing every morning that I do is start missing you.

0: from back in 77, that's classic Don Williams and Some Broken Hearts Just Never Mend, y'all. Before that, we heard from Adam Doliak, brand new tune from him. It's called Shady. Tim McGraw with a little song for America on her 250th birthday. We also heard from Lucy Tiger, Cowboy Love Me. And Robert Weston started things off with his new tune for us. It's called Life's a Beach. 1040, try 1140, Jim. 1140 is your time. Good morning to you. Jim Quinton here with you. Obviously, I need more coffee. Let's get a look at the Tri-State Community Calendar. See what's going on in the area. 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This is going to be held Saturday, June 20th, Meigs Park in Blairsville. 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That's news of more community events in our area, brought to you by the Riverwalk Shops in McKaysville. Great place to shop, dine, and unwind. Coming up next, we've got something new from Miss Lauren Elena. She's going to do it for us next in Mountain Country. Don't you go nowhere now.
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Music for you from Dwight Yoakam in Mountain Country. That's a long white Cadillac for you. Before that, we had a mountain track from Parker McCollum, Big Old Fancy House. My buddy Brent Westgrove, Just Too Close for Closure. And Lauren Elena kicked things off with Better Off on WPPL-FM. 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

0: AP News. I'm Ed Donahue. Police in Bakersfield, California say a man holding hostages inside a building housing a bank and a school district office has been shot and killed by the FBI. All the hostages are free and none was harmed. Karen Bass will be moving on for a chance to keep her job as mayor of Los Angeles.
1: Los Angeles is the creative capital of the world, where we dream and we make our dreams come true, where our industry was leaving, but we're bringing it back.
0: The AP has not determined who Bass will face in November. So far in second place is Spencer Pratt, who appeared in the reality TV show The Hills. He's ready to debate the mayor.
2: She knows it's on. I hope she's ready, because I literally could not be more excited.
0: California's newly drawn congressional map is not doing much to help Democrats, at least based on early results. The Supreme Court is allowing Alabama to use a congressional map favoring Republicans in this year's elections.
3: That blocks a lower court ruling that the map intentionally discriminates against black people. The high court order is the latest development in a redistricting frenzy that is part of a larger push by President Donald Trump to try to hold on to the Republicans' slim House majority in the November elections. The justices granted the state's emergency appeal to use a map it adopted 3 years ago that has a majority black population in just one of its 7 congressional districts, giving Republicans a chance to reclaim a South Alabama seat. I'm Haya Pinjwani.
0: The National Hurricane Center says the first tropical storm of the Pacific season is formed. Tropical Storm Amanda is more than 1,000 miles from the southern tip of the Baja California Peninsula in Mexico. Top-ranked Aryna Sabalenka has lost in the quarterfinals of the French Open to Diana Schneider. More information at apnews.com. This is AP News.
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13: A very good Wednesday afternoon, North Georgia. Lots of sunshine, less humidity equals a really great weather day. I hope you're having a really good one. It's beautiful. It really is. Upper 70s for highs this afternoon. More clear skies into your evening, friends. I'm Georgia meteorologist Holly Strano in the GNN Weather Center.
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0: There's some requested music for you from Mr. John Anderson at Chicken Truck here in Mountain Country. Before John, here on the Dixie Diner, we heard from Jackson Dean, Dust on a Dirt Road. That's new from him. And the ladies from Opitney kick things off with Fiddle Around. It's 12:16, time for a look at sports, brought to you by the Blue Ridge Pasta Market.
1: I'm Matt McCoy, GNN Sports. The Braves opened their series with Toronto with a win, edging the Blue Jays 4-3. Matt Olson sold a homer in the sixth, snapped the 3-3 tie. Bryce Elder went 6 2/3 innings to get the win, and the bullpen closed it out. Raisel Iglesias able to strand the tying and go-ahead runs on base in the ninth to save it. Georgia baseball is getting ready for the Super Regionals of the NCAA tournament this weekend. The Bulldogs will host Mississippi State in a best-of-three series. The winner heads to the College World Series in Omaha. NFL news. The Falcons have locked up star receiver Drake London for the next 4 years. They've reached a deal with London on an extension, the four-year deal worth $141 million. WNBA hoops last night. Ryan Howard went off for 36 points. She leads the Dream to a 91-75 win over Connecticut. The NBA Finals tip off tonight as the Spurs hosting the Knicks in Game 1. And the Stanley Cup Finals in the NHL are underway. Las Vegas won Game 1 at Carolina 5-4. That's sports. I'm Matt McCoy on the Georgia News Network.
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0: 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They're there 7 days a week, y'all, with some of the best imported Italian pasta in the world. And you'll find them at 11 Mountain Street, right here in Blue Ridge. That's a Blue Ridge Pasta Market. Stay with me. We got more great country coming up for you here on the Dixie Diner. Matter of fact, Reba is standing by, and she's going to do her latest for you next on the Dixie Diner in Mountain Country.
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0: Ronnie Green here in Mountain Country on the Dixie Diner. Think as you drunk. Mm-hmm. Also heard from Emily Ann Roberts, Things You Didn't Know. Brad Kaler in the Mineral Bluff Review, My Last Name. Chris Jansen, Me and a Beer. And Reba McIntyre started things off with Hurt Like That. Good afternoon to you. It's 12:40. Let's get a look at the Tri-State Community Calendar. It's brought to you by the Riverwalk Shops in McKaysville. The Fannin County Board of Education is going to be holding public budget meetings Thursday, June 11th and Thursday, July 9th, 5 to 5:30 p.m. at the Fannin County Staff Development Center, 6145 Old Highway 76 in Blue Ridge. The meetings are being held to solicit public input on the school system budget. That's news of more community events in our area, brought to you by the Riverwalk Shops in McKaysville. Great place to shop, dine, and unwind. Stay with me. Got the new one from Willie coming up next on the Dixie Diner.
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music from Monty Warden and the Wagoneers here on the Dixie Diner in Mountain Country. It's one they call Doghouse Flowers. Before that, Johnny Cash taking us back to the 50s with Home of the Blues. Carly Pearce, Mountain Track from one of her upcoming releases. It's called Church Girl. Jonathan Heil Brown, that's Goodbye Looks Like. And Willie Nelson kicked things off with Fly Away here on WPPL-FM, Blue Ridge in Blairsville, 74 degrees under sunny skies. Looks like it's going to be a great afternoon. We're going to continue with more great country on the Dixie Diner in Mountain Country from Cody Johnson.

0: There's one from my buddy Bradley Gaskin. It's called "About Damn Dead." Before that, Ronnie Millsap, and "Please Don't Tell Me How the Story Ends." We also heard from Frank Hill with "Third Row George Strait," Faith Hill, and "This Kiss," Austin Brown, Annie's Song, and Cody Johnson. Kick that set off for us. But "Take Me Back, Leave Me There in Mountain Country" on the Dixie Diner. About 19 minutes past 1 o'clock, 74 degrees under sunny skies. And coming up, got music for you from Dan and Shay in Mountain Country.
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9: A very good Wednesday afternoon, North Georgia. Lots of sunshine, less humidity equals a really great weather day. I hope you're having a really good one. It's beautiful. It really is. Upper 70s for highs this afternoon. More clear skies into your evening, friends. I'm Georgia meteorologist Holly Strano in the GNN Weather Center.

0: The dinner bell's ringing and the Dixie Diner's open with Jim Quentin on Mountain Country. 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

0: Taking us back to 1992 here in Mountain Country on the Dixie Diner. It's Alabama and Once Upon a Lifetime. What a great tune. We also heard from Jennifer Mellott. Bless her. She's a hot mess. Bryce Leatherwood. She's wrong. She's right. Case Harden on again tonight. And Dan and Shay kick that set off with Young in Mountain Country. It's about 1:40. Let's get us a look at the Tri-State Community Calendar. See what's going on in the area. 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Great place to shop, dine, and unwind. 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It's news of more community events in our area, brought to you by the Riverwalk Shops in McKaysville. Stay with me. John Michael's boy, Walker Montgomery, is going to do his latest for us next in Mountain Country on the Dixie Diner.
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Mr. Kenny Rogers taking us back here in Mountain Country with Sweet Music Man. Wrapping up the Dixie Diner for this Wednesday. Before that, we heard Sherry Lynn, a little unfinished life for you. Also, John Brennan, Tell Me That There Ain't a God. And Walker Montgomery kicked that set off, as promised, with I Don't Think I Will. This is WPPL-FM, Blue Ridge and Blairsville. 2 o'clock news is next, brought to you by Dillbeck Hauling and Excavating.

0: AP News. I'm Ed Donahue. President Trump admits in a New York Post interview he called Israeli Prime Minister Benjamin Netanyahu crazy during a phone call, and there were some cursing. But he also said the relationship is solid. He's frustrated by Israeli attacks in Lebanon and the impact it's having on negotiations with Iran. Netanyahu spoke to CNBC.
1: We have so many agreements. We agree on the main things. We want to get Iran, the nuclear program in Iran, finished. We want to make sure that Iran doesn't pose a threat to Israel, to the Middle East, to America, that it doesn't develop nuclear weapons and the means to deliver them, not only to Israel and to every capital in Europe, but to every city in the United States.
0: Kuwait briefly shut down its main airport after Iranian drones heavily damaged a passenger terminal. One person was killed. A man holding hostages inside a California office building has been shot and killed by the FBI.
2: The Bakersfield Police Department says in a statement, the suspect was killed in an officer-involved shooting involving the FBI. Police say all the hostages are free and none was harmed. The standoff in downtown Bakersfield ended about 12 hours after it began Tuesday afternoon when officers responded to a call of a bomb threat at the Chase Bank building. Police say the man barricaded himself inside with several people. Two hostages were released on Tuesday. I'm Mike Hempen.
0: Testifying in the Senate, Treasury Secretary Scott Bessent was asked about an IRS proposal to drop pending tax investigations into President Trump and his family.
3: Even with the acting Attorney General Blanche's statements yesterday, this matter is still subject to ongoing litigation, so I'm unable to comment further on it.
0: The president is scrapping a compensation fund for supporters. Actor Shia LaBeouf pleaded guilty to three counts of simple battery for punching people outside a New Orleans bar in February during Mardi Gras. This is AP News.
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10: 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We're at 75 degrees under sunny skies in Blue Ridge. Get a look at the weather forecast, then we'll check in and hear the latest from Spencer Hatcher in Mountain Country.
11: A very good Wednesday afternoon, North Georgia. Lots of sunshine, less humidity equals a really great weather day. I hope you're having a really good one. It's beautiful. It really is. Upper 70s for highs this afternoon. More clear skies into your evening, friends. I'm Georgia meteorologist Holly Strano in the GNN Weather Center.

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0: Taking us back to 1974, that was Miss Tanya Tucker and The Man That Turned My Mama On. Before Tanya, we heard the latest from Tristan Robertson. It's called Everything About You. Laurie White, What a Woman Wants, from back in 93. George Burge, with a little help from Priscilla Block, You Ain't. And Spencer Hatcher kicked the set off, as promised. We'll turn this town into a honky-tonk. I think that's a dandy idea. 2:21 is your time. Stay with us. We got more great country coming up. Matter of fact, I got the new one from Cole Goodwin. Ladies from Chris Young and Shaylin and Lauren Watkins is going to do her latest for us. Next in Mountain Country.
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0: little Southern girl strut for you here in Mountain Country. Ain't nothing wrong with a little Southern girl strut for you. That was done for us. I'm telling you. That was done for us by Kish Moody in Mountain Country. We also heard from Chris Young and Shaylin, one of us. Clay Street Unit just rolling. And Lauren Watkins kicked things off with Heartbreakaholic. 2:39 is your time. Let's get a look at the Tri-State Community Calendar. 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
12: 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That's what country sounds like.

0: There's the latest for you from Casey Musgraves in Mountain Country. It's called Loneliest Girl. Before that, Cole Goodwin, Girl That's How. Stay with us. More great country on the way.
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There's Alan Jackson for you. Love's got a hold on you. Tell you what, wish it let me loose if it does. Before Alan, we heard from Ashley Cook and High School Sweethearts. That's it for my time with you. I'll see you in the morning about 10 o'clock on WPPL-FM, Blue Ridge and Blairsville. Buddy's in next to drive you home. And here's Tim McGraw with a little song for America in Mountain Country.

Bryce Leatherwood wrapping up five in a row for you right here in Mountain Country. Now, before that, Sam Hunt, hard to forget. Cody Webb with Beer Fishy Fishy. That's what I'm fixing. I'm going to turn this thing to the bird is what they called it. Anyway, we're not going to go there. We'll go out there and say Beer Fishy Fishy all afternoon. Ingrid Andress with All the Best and Tim McGraw, Song for America. Coming up on 3:19. Folks, you know what? Man, I just realized today, and I know I've heard everybody talking about these all sorts of stuff on the news and all that good stuff. 250 years. Wow. That's a big deal. That's coming up a month from tomorrow. Might have to do some kind of a little promotion with Wolfie and I don't know, 250-something. I don't know. It might be 255-gallon buckets that we're giving. I don't know what we're going to do. I'll figure something out. We will figure something out. Anyway, folks, listen, here's the deal. 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

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Some of my teeth were gone, and I was drinking mashed taters through a straw. You see, turns out the girl that I'd propositioned had a man with a chip on his shoulder and a blunt object in his hand, who proceeded to express his disapproval of the lines that I crossed. 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I stumbled past the waiting room, just minding my own. 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

0: Scotty Hastings, Lee Bryce, and Dolly Parton. Wrapping up six in a row for you till the last shot's fired. I'll tell you what, that song right there just gives me the chills. Now, before that, taking you back a little bit, 2012, Ray Scott, Those Jeans. Yeah, well, you know, mess around and find out. That's all I'm going to say. Shania Twain, brand new stuff there, Dirty Rosie. Luke Combs, Rethink Some Things. I talk about it all the time. Thomas Rhett, Beautiful As You, and Drew Baldridge, Love Needs You. 3:43, that is your Mountain Country time. And listen to me, folks, it's time to go ahead and take us a quick peek at the Tri-State Community Calendar and see what's going on in the area. That being brought to you by the Riverwalk Shops in McKaysville. The U.S. Forest Service is celebrating National Trails Day on this Saturday, June the 6th, with a fee-free day. 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
12: A very good Wednesday afternoon, North Georgia. Lots of sunshine, less humidity equals a really great weather day. I hope you're having a really good one. It's beautiful. It really is. Upper 70s for highs this afternoon. More clear skies into your evening, friends. I'm Georgia meteorologist Holly Strano in the GNN Weather Center.

0: They quit drinking coffee so late. I mean, I'm just here to tell you. Lainey Wilson for you. Can't sit still. Now, before that, we had Noah Hicks and Chevy Again. He said he ain't never gonna do it again. No. It didn't have nothing to do with the truck. It was the girl. You know, same old story. 3:54 is your Mountain Country time. 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

Hello? Hello? Hello? I guess it's one of them there bots or what have you. Anyway, listen to me, folks. Here's what we have got going on. I am doing a little bit of a special something or another. Not really. I'm just having a big old time. But the way that it is that was a little bit of High Valley for you, along for the ride, right here in Mountain Country at 103.9 and 94.3 FM, WPPL, Blue Ridge and Blairsville. Well, here comes that 4 o'clock hour, and here's the latest for you from Bradley Gaskin, right here on the drive home in Mountain Country.

0: Ashley Cook for you and Baby Blues right here in Mountain Country, wrapping up four in a row for you. Now, before that, we had Marty Stewart, High on a Mountaintop, taking you back to 1992. Brand new music for you from Nico Moon with Rich Man and Bradley Gaskin, Alabama Rain. Coming up on 4:15, that means, well, it's time for your sports at 4:15. 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
1: I'm Matt McCoy, GNN Sports. The Braves opened their series with Toronto with a win, edging the Blue Jays 4-3. Matt Olson sold a homer in the sixth, snapped the 3-3 tie. Bryce Elder went 6 2/3 innings to get the win, and the bullpen closed it out. Raisel Iglesias able to strand the tying and go-ahead runs on base in the ninth to save it. Georgia baseball is getting ready for the Super Regionals of the NCAA tournament this weekend. The Bulldogs will host Mississippi State in a best-of-three series. The winner heads to the College World Series in Omaha. NFL news. The Falcons have locked up star receiver Drake London for the next 4 years. They've reached a deal with London on an extension, the four-year deal worth $141 million. WNBA hoops last night. Ryan Howard went off for 36 points. She leads the Dream to a 91-75 win over Connecticut. The NBA Finals tip off tonight as the Spurs hosting the Knicks in Game 1. And the Stanley Cup Finals in the NHL are underway. Las Vegas won Game 1 at Carolina 5-4. That's sports. I'm Matt McCoy on the Georgia News Network.
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8: Hey, this is Uncle Walt from Culberson. 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Gets me so excited. In the evening, I gotta climb a tree to calm down. Love that mountain country radio.

0: Yeah, baby, a little bit of Luke Bryan for you. Country Girl, Shake It For Me, right here in Mountain Country. Now, before that, Corey Kent, This Heart. Also had Austin Williams and Chase Matthew with Country Friday Nights. Coming up on 4:30, that means it's time for that 4:30 news being brought to you by our good friends, well, Jerry and the folks out at the Corner Market and the Corner Bait and Tackle, right there at Lakewood Intersection in Mineral Bluff. Now, let's go ahead and jump into that news, and we'll get the weather in there as well.
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2: Prices at the pump going back up in Georgia. The state's fuel tax suspension ended at midnight, which means drivers will start to see costs rise more than 30 cents. The state average had fallen to around $3.80 after flirting with $4 a gallon. Costs over $4 are all about certain now in the Peach State. Man accused of fatally stabbing a woman on a MARTA train faces both murder charges and federal charges. Liz Kennedy explains.
3: The district attorney's office for the Northern District of Georgia said on Tuesday that John Matthews is facing a federal charge for allegedly stabbing 66-year-old Margaret Swan 18 to 20 times on a MARTA train near Oakland City Station last Saturday. One of Swan's daughters is calling for increased police presence on the trains just about 2 weeks before the World Cup games in Atlanta.
4: The World Cup. Like, what if the World Cup wasn't coming here? Like, there's no protection for these women.
3: In response, MARTA stated that it has 280 officers to help protect riders. I'm Liz Kennedy.
2: 9 Georgia executions no longer going to be delayed by a COVID-era exception. The Georgia Supreme Court overturned a judge's ruling that the COVID vaccine is still not available to all people since it's not approved for babies under 6 months of age. Defense attorneys had been trying to halt a number of executions based on an agreement made 5 years ago that inmates would not be executed during COVID. The justices stated yesterday that the vaccine supply now exceeds public demand. Workers at the Hyundai Meta plant in Bryan County are going to start production on a different car. The company announced that the plant will begin making the Kia Sportage Turbo Hybrid. 2 other Hyundais are also made in Bryan County. I'm Scott Kimbler.
1: This has been GNN News on the Georgia News Network.
0: 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This includes homemade biscuits and gravy, your choice of 7 meats and eggs, scrambled or fried. They also serve hash browns, pancakes, French toast, and country fried steak. An authentic southern meal is just around the corner at the Corner Market, located at the Lakewood Intersection on Highway 515. 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Right here in, well, right up the road at the Lakewood Intersection. Get on by there and see them. They're going to have all of your mountain country essentials. Everything that you need. And you know what? Get up there and get it taken care of. Anyway, up next, got your weather and Woodstock, Georgia native Kenny Whitmire with brand new music, 1 Foot in the Grave.
5: A very good Wednesday afternoon, North Georgia. Lots of sunshine, less humidity equals a really great weather day. I hope you're having a really good one. It's beautiful. It really is. Upper 70s for highs this afternoon. More clear skies into your evening, friends. I'm Georgia meteorologist Holly Strano in the GNN Weather Center.

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1: In fact, that was Ken DeMoss. 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That's his latest for you here in Mountain Country. Now, before that, we had Corey Kent, Cigarette Burns. Coming up on 4:49, that is your Mountain Country time. And you know what? 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

0: Alan Jackson and Little Man right here in Mountain Country. Now, before that, we had a mountain track for you with Blake Shelton and Rascal Flatts doing Mayberry. I'm telling you what, folks, we love to play the music that you want to hear. You know what? And we do what we can to get it in there. Here's the folks. You know what? And I talk for a living. Anyway, coming up next here in Mountain Country at 103.9 and 94.3 FM WPPL, it's going to be your weather at 5 o'clock being brought to you by the law offices of Daniel R. Duello.
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3: A very good Wednesday afternoon, North Georgia. Lots of sunshine, less humidity equals a really great weather day. I hope you're having a really good one. It's beautiful. It really is. Upper 70s for highs this afternoon. More clear skies into your evening, friends. I'm Georgia meteorologist Holly Strano in the GNN Weather Center.
0: Thank you, Miss Holly. Currently 78 degrees and sunny skies, and that weather at 5 o'clock brought to you by the law offices of Daniel R. Duello. 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That's the law offices of Daniel R. Duello. 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

0: All right, that's what I'm talking about. Travis Tritt for you. Put some drive in your country. Wrapping up five in a row for you right here in Mountain Country on the Drive. Oh, yeah, I done that on purpose. Anyway, before that, we had our girl, Laura Bryna, Drinking Town. Dwight Yoakam for you with Intentional Heartache. That was a request of sorts, and you know what? It was said, Dwight Yoakam, and you pick. You know, he was talking to me. Brady, I got you, man. I told you I would. Cody Johnson before that, Take Me Back, Leave Me There, and Bryce Leatherwood, She's Wrong, She's Right. All coming to you right here on your home for today's best country and your all-time favorites. 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Y'all stick around, see what else we can get into.
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0: Absolutely, it does. And you know what? This machine that you're looking at and listening to, that's a radio. This is the drive home here in Mountain Country. Now, before that, we had Zach John King, Beneath the Pines. The Ghost Town's in there with Past the Point of Rescue, Charlie Worsham. Brand new stuff there. Family Man and Colton Dawson might be in it. 5:41, that is your Mountain Country time. That means it's time to go ahead and take us a quick peek at the Tri-State Community Calendar and see what's going on in the area. That being brought to you by the Riverwalk Shops in McKaysville. Says here that Young Harris College's O. Wayne Rollins Planetarium is going to present the Led Zeppelin Cosmic Concert. That's right. It's going on this Friday at 8 p.m., June the 5th. Advanced ticket purchases are recommended as often these shows sell out. 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
11: A very good Wednesday afternoon, North Georgia. Lots of sunshine, less humidity equals a really great weather day. I hope you're having a really good one. It's beautiful. It really is. Upper 70s for highs this afternoon. More clear skies into your evening, friends. I'm Georgia meteorologist Holly Strano in the GNN Weather Center.

0: Josh Ross for you in Hate How You Look. That's a good little tune. Now, before that, we had the latest for you from Kylie Morgan, Love and Country Music. That's her latest for you here in Mountain Country. And you know what? It's coming up on about 8 minutes before the 6 o'clock hour. And up next, we've got a mountain track for you from one of my favorite newer artists, Red Farron, coming up next right here on The Drive Home with me, good old buddy, right here in Mountain Country at 103.9 and 94.3 FM, plus online at mountaincountryradio.com.
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Well, I mean, I didn't get the notification, or my phone wasn't charged, or you know, I don't know, something. Reba for you, why haven't I heard from you? Now, before that, we had Red Farron, a mountain track for you. If I Was California, coming up on 6 o'clock here in Mountain Country at 103.9 and 94.3 FM, WPPL, Blue Ridge and Blairsville. Coming up next, well, we got the 6 o'clock hour for you. Got a little bit of Riley Green, in fact, the latest for you, coming up next, right here on The Drive Home with your good friend, Buddy Bailey.

0: Lady A, and Stop Dragging My Heart Around, right here in Mountain Country. Now, before that, I'm just kind of hanging out. Anyway, at Tyler Childers for you, White House Road. Taylor Austin, Die, her brand new one for you, Darlin'. Steven Stiles with Whiskey and Vinyl, and the latest for you from Riley Green, Think As You Drunk. That's right. I mean, I've never had that conversation. I've heard other people have that conversation. 6:20, and you know what, folks? We got a whole bunch of stuff left on this edition of The Drive Home right here in Mountain Country. It's Wild Wicked Wednesday. Ain't no telling what we're going to get into. Y'all stick around and see. Keep it locked right here in Mountain Country at 103.9 and 94.3 FM. 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
7: A very good Wednesday afternoon, North Georgia. Lots of sunshine, less humidity equals a really great weather day. I hope you're having a really good one. It's beautiful. It really is. Upper 70s for highs this afternoon. More clear skies into your evening, friends. I'm Georgia meteorologist Holly Strano in the GNN Weather Center.

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0: Dylan Carmichael for you. Keeping country alive. We're doing our best. I'm just here to tell you. Now, before that, we had Jason Aldean, his latest for you, and Back Roads of My Memory. 6:38. Well, that's your lifetime, Kia Totten. You know what? No, it's your mountain country time. That's what it is. I don't know. I just work here. Anyway, it's time to go ahead and take us a quick peek at the Tri-State Community Calendar, see what's going on in the area. That being brought to you by the Riverwalk Shops in McKaysville. A benefit singing for Carmen Inslee Mashburn is going to be held Saturday, July the 4th at noon at Ron Henry Horseshoe Bend Park at 1156 Road, River Road in Mineral Bluff. 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Everyone's invited to come out for a day of fellowship, music, and community support. Now, folks, that's just a little bit of stuff going on in and around mountain country, and we ask that you get out and get involved in some of it. And you know what? Anywhere you're at in the tri-state, keep it locked right here in mountain country.
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0: I'm telling you what, there ain't nothing like a little bit of Ronnie Millsap, and especially Prisoner of the Highway, taking you back to 1984. Man, oh man, I like it. But I've got a term that I use around here. I call it the Jim Quentin, he understands because I've explained it to him. That's one of them swing set songs. But you know what? I'm going to explain it to you because, well, that's one of them songs I used to be out there on the swing set at school during recess, swinging, and I was a singing and a swinging. Anyway, y'all have a great rest of your day. I am out of here. Have y'all a great rest of yours. Bye. Love y'all. This is Mountain Country at 103.9 and 94.3 FM, WPPL, Blue Ridge and Blairsville. Coming up next, got that 7 o'clock hour. And again, I'm out of here. Bye. Love y'all.
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